0: this is a great song.
1: Every song.
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And if you're tailgating for football this weekend, apparently there are three things you better have on the menu. And burgers top the list at 51%. Hot dogs are next at 47%. And chips come in at third with 43%. So really, I guess don't overthink it. Fire up the grill, grab a bag of chips, something cold to drink, and you've got yourself a tailgate.

after hit, the perfect playlist, classic hits 93.3. And apparently fish wasn't enough. Long John Silver's is getting ready for football season with new crispy battered wings using the same batter they use on their fish. There's a 3 for $1.99 with sauces like ranch with Old Bay, Baja, and sweet chili. And there's a game day platter with wings, shrimp, fried pickles, and hush puppies because, you know, nothing says football like leaving the drive-thru with a little bit of everything.

In excess from classic hits, 93.3 WBZD, Barbara Evans in for Kelly E. today. What a beautiful day to have a day off. Are you going to the Bloomsburg Fair? It kicks off tonight. Look for WBZD at the fair. We'll be near Gate 3. Check it out. Bloomsburg Fair back again. I can't believe it.

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0: 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We're now less than an hour away from high school football kicking off around the valley in week number 5. 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Eric will be in studio with the scoreboard updates and halftime report. Ian and Bob will be at Montgomery to call the action for you. Also on the Week 5 scoreboard tonight, it's Seawinds Grove at Williamsport, Hughesville at Northwest, Montoursville at Milton, Loyal Sock at Mifflinburg, Lewisburg at Warrior Run, and Jersey Shore at Shikellamy.
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